0: I never been embraced. And the money's hard to make. So I bet they on their face right now.
1: The f*** off the block,
2: nigga. What the f*** wrong with you?

0: guess you know now.
1: What are you doing?
2: What?
1: Wait. Yo, you straight?
2: Yeah, I'm good. No, I'm good.
1: Dog, we literally on there like me, Odell. We got.
2: Oh, it's been a long fight. It's been a long fight, and I just had to have a warrior spirit, and that's all. So I'm just
1: don't start that.
2: No, I'm good. I'm just regrouping.
1: You sure?
2: You got a tissue?
1: No. Why would?
2: Okay.
1: Yo, it's bro.
2: Okay.
1: Let's get the.

0: Hello everyone, and thanks for watching my cover. Hi everyone, thanks for watching this cover, and thanks so much to Rob and Lewis for shooting. This is Lewis.
1: Hello.
0: And usually Rob is in my video, but he's at work right now, I think.
1: If you like the gear in the video, we got one which is Bebe, we're both wearing it right now, and Good Boy. And if you like these, check out the site check out the shop.
0: We'll put
1: link below.
0: Nice.